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1: You're back now at the jack-off hour. This is DJ Easy Dick.

Central Park, where, near the children's zoo, close to the spot I murdered the McCaffrey boy, I fed portions of Ursula's brain to passing dogs. Walking down Fifth Avenue,

master gets up, growling. And when I'm standing there with a bum, it finally barks, wagging its tail frantically. I kneel down, threateningly rise, and at it, the dog backs off, its paws askew.

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Nosy neighbors died of suspense. Have a nice day and stay on your side of the fence.

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Like, what have you done? 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And it was in a nice walk.

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1: To the President of the United States.

Hustle no rock and roll, unless your name's Brewster, cause Brewster's a punk. Parents let go cause it's magic in the air. Criticizing rap shows you're out of order. Stop looking, listen to the phrase and Fred Astaire's. And don't get offended while Mace Do-Si-Do's your daughter. A dry camera roll system is now set. Fly around the store under Daisy Productions. It stands for the inner sound, y'all, in your Quebec. That the action's not a trick, but

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1: The abstract poet incognito, see I run the cape. 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Word. So bust the floors as I go in between the grit and the dirt. Listen to the mission, listen, missions, I do work. As I crack up that monotone.
2: Uh-huh.

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I lost it with a sweepstakes sigh and another fucking fight. 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That's another lost sight. 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

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Dropping burger crumbs on the CD floor. 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
1: Hey!
0: What are you doing? Stop!
2: Hey,
1: Avery!
2: Let go of him!
0: I'm not gonna let you do this!
3: Yes, you are!
2: Stop. Hey, hey! You're done! You're done! Do not! Do not!
0: Stop.
2: I told you!
0: Avery.
2: You do not touch
0: Stop.
2: Me! You do not touch me!
0: Avery!
2: Let go! Let go! Let go! Let go! Let go! Let go! Let go! Let go! Let go! Let go! Let go! Let go! Let go! Let go! Let go! Let go! Let go! Let go! Let go! Let go! Let go! Let go! Let go! Let go! Let go! Let go! Let go! Let go! Let go! Let go! Let go! Let go! Let go! Let go! Let go! Let go! Let go! Let go! Let go! Let go! Let go! Let go! Let go! Let go! Let go! Let go! Let go! Let go! Let go! Let go! Let go! Let go! Let go! Let go! Let go! Let go! Let go! Let go! Let go! Let go! Let go! Let go! Let go! Let go! Let go! Let go! Let go! Let go! Let go! Let go! Let go! Let go! Let go! Let go! Let go! Let go! Let go! Let go! Let go! Let go! Let go! Let go! Let go! Let go! Let go! Let go! Let go! Let go! Let go! Let go! Let go!

I'm doing here. What the hell am I doing here? Don't you know we got so much blood on our hands? And the blood of our ancestors, even the fruit of the earth. Don't you know how many souls have pressed their sweat just to quench your thirst?

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It's all about the rhythm made from brown paper, the chaser. For all those who like

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I'm going to give you a style, a reality style. So here it is. Roll it, selector. I know some of you come with the reality. It's worries, man.

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I'm going to give you a style now, you know. I'm going to give you a style, a reality style. So here it is. Roll it, selector. I know some of you come with the reality. It's worries, man.

we got one more. 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I got one thing to say. Nashville Pussy says, go, motherfucker, go!